He leads me beside still waters. He restoreth my soul. When you become a believer, your spirit is made right. And sometimes, the soul doesn't get the notice. It has a hole in it due to things that's happened in the past, hurt, abuse, molestation. But we want to speak to you today and tell you that God wants to heal the hole in your soul. Some people's actions are not because their spirit is wrong, but it's because the past has left a hole in their soul. May this wisdom help you get over your past and remind you that God wants to heal the hole in your soul.

chin, where angels fear to tread. And so I come to you, my love, my heart above my head.

I wonder if you're lonesome tonight. You know, someone said the world's a stage and each must play a part. Fate had me playing in love with you as my sweetheart. Act one was where we met. I loved you at first glance. You read your lines so cleverly and never missed a cue. Then came act two. You seemed to change, you acted strange, and why I've never known. Honey, you lied when you said you loved me, and I had no cause to doubt you. But I'd rather go on hearing your lies than to go on living without you. Now the stage is bare, and I'm standing there with emptiness all around. And if he won't come back to me, then they can bring the curtain.

coaches, although the difference with Carrick is he's been able to bring out results. I mean, United, up until they drew at Everton, had garnered the most points since Carrick started as a Man U coach. Until Arsenal won yesterday. Yeah, so that tells you there's something he's doing right. They've only lost one game at Old Trafford since he came. And that was in a game they were also, they had a man advantage against Leeds last season. So City remembering that and see, and it was also a first half red card, you know. So Man U are susceptible to not taking advantage of these things. So can they do that? Well, we might say they didn't take advantage, but they really did come close. Rashford, you know, with a brilliant free kick. I mean, that should have been a goal. City escaped with one there. How do they rejig for the second half? Of course, we know that they're going to leave Haaland up front. Look, if there's one man you want to have when you're a man down in attack, that's him. He really is not so pacey, but somehow, City being City, somehow they find a ball, you know, true to him. For Man United, I think they've not done much wrong except that they relaxed, and they do that a lot. We mentioned it

this, and I don't know about Queenie and Bumo. Maybe I see Benjamin Sesko to come on sometime in the second half. I told someone who was asking me about him, I said, both Mbembe and Gyökeres at Arsenal, they are top quality strikers who have not got given the chance they deserve. I mean, yes, and Gyökeres, that's my own assessment. I see these guys come on and score goals, and the next game they're back on the bench. I don't know why. Maybe it's the makeup of their teams, because those who start, you know, give you enough reason to start the next game. But these guys are number nines. You understand? They're not benchmen. You know, if not for EPL, they'll be started at, you know, so many years. They are in. So that's what.

absolutely fantastic by our owners, Megalectrics Limited. In fact, now, I don't know if our listeners know this. We've got stations in Lagos, Port Harcourt, and Ibadan up until 2025. Yes, so

0: even if you're listening, as they are hearing us now, even as they are listening to Classic FM now, they will be hearing us talking about the English Premier League in the commentary. So it's our need, of course, to satisfy our customers across the board. All the demographics are covered, the young, middle class, the old. And we also would like to use this opportunity to tell sponsors, you can buy into this show, put messages on, and get your message sent out. Remember, the EPL live commentary now on these two stations is the most listened to, you know, in the FCT. Yes, we've been off it for a while, but we are back now. And of course, we are definitely going to give you the best of analysis, the best of commentaries, and all the other things we give to you. We'll get to them in due course. So, you know, the things we talk about, we'll bring in all of that back. Predictions and all the rest of them, they will be coming back. Today is the start.
1: All right, we'll be

Yes. So, David, I think that City were set up. They were defending well. But like I mentioned, Man U seemed to be more on the attack when it was 11 against 11. Yeah. So there's that little relaxation, which I don't like. Most teams, once your opponent goes down numerically, you try to press home your advantage instantly. Yeah. You don't let them recover. Don't let them settle into any pattern that seems to work. Yeah. Because what happens is, if you're the team that has gone down, that's had a man sent off, what you do, you know you're in trouble. So what you do is, you try to first prevent a goal, conceding a goal immediately, and then you try different things. Is it surprise attacks? Is it counter attacks? Do you understand? Do we just go back to full defending? So the team who has the advantage tries to prevent you from settling, finding out which one works by trying to score quickly. Because once they score, whatever you're planning is over. You must rejig it again. So, City, I think, are going to be, of course, talking about what's the best way to hold up these guys and see if we can pick up anything. There's precedent, like I said, which is why I mentioned Leeds United. So let's see how the second half pans out. But I will still feel that as lethargic as they can get sometimes, I still think that Man U won't have

just a

Yeah.

for City, and they have 40 sent off. Yeah.

Brown's

0: because that's an interesting area for Manchester United in the second half, because Ndiaye's come on, he's been clearly told that he wants to get him in and around Erling Haaland. Him and Semenya are going to be the ones that try and get in and around the striker to get some forward momentum. And actually he left Mateus Nunez really exposed there. Nunez went in with Marcus Rashford, who was picking up the Manchester United left-sided player. And it was the fullback, Dorgan, that just got in around the back. So if they overload on this side, Manchester United, that could prove to be joyful for them.
1: Manchester United nil, Manchester City nil. Manchester United have won both of their matches here this season so far. In fine style, scored 5 against Ipswich, scored 4 against Sabah. The occasion was such a big one for Sabah. First time in the Champions League. Came through 4 rounds, you know, in the Champions League and qualifying in the playoffs just to get there. And it's hit long and forward for Manchester United. Headed away by Mateus Nunez.
2: Ndiaye tries to take it forward. Dorgan with the challenge. Came off Ndiaye to throw into Manchester United.
1: Dorgan takes it quickly. And now Kobbie Mainoo again is carrying the ball forward. Plays it square to Youri Tielemans. He can hit them from there. We've seen that before. But he plays it to the right to Mbeumo. And Mbeumo's effort is sprayed across the penalty area. On anyone. Either a red or a sky blue shirt, and it's behind.
0: Well, I think he's the one, Kobbie Mainoo, that's benefiting from Manchester United having the extra man in the field. He's the one that seems to find the space, and the one that's making defence into attack very quickly. Seems to have a lot of room in the middle of the pitch that time. He motors through, gives it to Mbeumo, takes the shot on, and it goes a long, long way wide.
1: Manchester United nil, Manchester City nil. 6-6 to come on 5-5. And a big night of live sport, live from New York. It'll start on Sports Extra, the US Open final. Russell Fuller and the team live at Flushing Meadow. Here is Mainoo in the centre circle. From Old Trafford to Flushing Meadows, two of the most famous venues in world sport. Kunya now takes the ball on and shoots! Right side of the penalty area. He hit it very well. Fiercely, in fact. It flew wide. Probably by a yard or more of Donnarumma's left post.
0: Now that's Kunya's best piece of play in the game. Puts the ball up 25 yards from goal. 1-2 touches out onto his right foot. He makes a strike. Donnarumma goes flying full length away to his left-hand side. It was quite close from Kunya. Good again from Manchester United. You do just feel that they're trying to put their foot on the pedal.
1: Manchester United, Michael Carrick. He's got Sisco on the substitutes bench, of course. 2 goals in his last 2. You would suspect, wouldn't you, that we'd see him at some stage. But Manchester United, as I say, I feel they have upped it in the second half. Only as Ndiaye is fouled by Dorgu, who peels away, spins away, hands on his head, but the free kick's been given for the new Manchester City number 7.
0: That's what Manchester City have to do when they do have these little spells of possession. Get the ball in the right areas, win free kicks, slow the game down. And I think, as we discussed off air at half time, I think Manchester City would quite happily take a point away from Old Trafford today.
1: Yeah, they win it. Well, even better. Just slightly clouded over, but it's still very mild. Actually,

0: At Old Trafford and punches the air to the Manchester City supporters. And what a start this is. What a win it is for them today. After Phil Foden was sent off halfway through the first half, you thought maybe a point would be good enough for Manchester City in these circumstances. But it's not a point. It's 3 points. And Manchester City make it 4 wins out of 4 in the Premier League this season. They've won 5 in a row in all competitions, and now only Arsenal and Manchester City have that record at the top of the Premier League season, 100% winning records together. What a win for them. What a disappointment and frustration for Michael Carrick as the Manchester United manager, who loses here at Old Trafford for only the second time since returning to the club in January, when, of course, in his first match, he won here against Manchester City. Paul Robinson.
1: Two very different stories. One for Manchester City, that is without a shadow of a doubt their best win of the season. That will answer a lot of questions. The determination, how they stuck at this game with 10 men. And as I said in commentary, the biggest compliment you can pay to this Manchester City side is you wouldn't have known that they were down to 10 men for such a long period of the game. And Jai coming on at half-time, it was an inspirational substitution from Maresca. He had such an impact. Only played 45 minutes, but as you said, he's up there for a candidate for player of the match. They dug in, they defended resolutely, but Manchester United made it easy for them at times. They didn't offer anything going forward, Manchester United. They put on a lot of attacking players, Xerxes, Sesko, they had Rashford, Fernandes, Cunha and Mbeumo, and they couldn't trouble Manchester City. That is a big, big performance for those in blue that are just disappearing to our right-hand side to celebrate with that pocket of their supporters.
0: Yes, the Manchester City players, led by the winning goal scorer, Erling Haaland. And we had to wait. There was a lengthy VAR ruling, and the deflection of Dorgu meant that Haaland was onside, and Ndiaye's been sent ahead of all of the other Manchester City players after his second half performance to celebrate, and he jumps for joy, jumps in the air, and the Manchester City supporters respond after what has been their first win over Manchester United here at Old Trafford for 3 years. The one goal win means that Arsenal do stay top of the table, but this will very much do. And now Enzo Fernandez also being sent forward as well to celebrate inside Old Trafford. So there we are, Manchester City's day in the 199th Manchester Derby, while at the other end of the field, those in red walk slowly and sullenly off towards the tunnel in the corner. Manchester United 0, Manchester City 1.
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3: You're listening to Sports World with me, Delith Lloyd, as the Manchester City players continue to celebrate that huge, huge Derby 1-0 win at Old Trafford. The 3,000 City fans who've made the trip across the city aren't going anywhere anytime soon. It means Manchester City are now 4 wins from 4, 12 points joint top with Arsenal, and Manchester United 8 points behind in 13th in the table. Our thanks as ever to the BBC's football correspondent John Murray and the former England and Tottenham goalkeeper Paul Robinson, who guided us through our Sports World commentary today. We'll hopefully, of course, bring you reaction from Old Trafford between now and the end of the program. Elsewhere across Europe as well, I can tell you Bayern Munich are 2-1 up away at Elversberg, who we heard about in the early part of Sports World. It was level at 1-1 before Harry Kane scored Bayern's second with 18 minutes to go. RB Leipzig beat Hamburger SV 5-0 earlier. In La Liga, it's now 5 wins from 5 for Barcelona, who won 4-2 at Levante. Lamine Yamal scoring twice. Celta Vigo and Malaga drew 1-1 earlier. Getafe against Deportivo was goalless at the break. And in Serie A, it's goalless between Napoli and Bologna that into the second half. Lecce beat Monza 3-2, and Juventus are away to Sassuolo a little bit later. Now, Manchester City women are also in action this Sunday. Can they do what their male counterparts have done and win? Will they play Aston Villa at Villa Park in the WSL kickoff just a few minutes away? Zoe McGrady is there for us. Zoe, we know City started their title defence with a win last weekend. At Chelsea last weekend and today, Arsenal dropped points. So are Manchester City already looking like the team to beat again, do we think?
4: I mean, it's very early, isn't it? But in the early stages, they are looking like the team

0: to beat. You know, I think Arsenal dropping points today. I spoke to Rennie Sleggers last week after they beat Brighton 1-0, and I said, you know, how important is that you held on for the win and didn't draw, because those draws ultimately are what cost them the title last season. And maybe it's going that way again, and Chelsea dropping points to Aston Villa, who Manchester City are playing today. It all sort of points to Manchester City, you know, firing again, starting the season really well. They're actually looking today to start a WSL season with...
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0: Results live from Old Trafford. It has finished Manchester United 0, Manchester City 1 in the first Manchester Derby of the 2026-2027 English Premier League season. You are still on to English Premier League live right here on the Beat 97.9 FM, the heartbeat of Abuja, as well as Classic FM 94.3, the station that plays every song, you know, with me, David Okon, and the Sportsmaster Kelechi Omudiwe, who is still right here in the studio with us. So it's full-time result, and in the end, just as Leeds United did in April to hand Michael Carrick his first loss in the Premier League at Old Trafford, Enzo Maresca City have done the same.
1: It's crazy. I mean, two losses at home under Carrick, two games where the opposition picked up first half red cards. Yeah. It makes no sense to me.
0: Yeah.
1: And we talked about it at halftime.
0: Yeah.
1: City gained that confidence. I said, if your man is done, you should never let him settle.
0: Yeah.
1: City settled. And yeah, the goal may have been slightly controversial. It may have been given by VAR.
0: Yeah.
1: But they had enough plausible explanation to give.
0: Yeah.
1: You know, the ball having come off Patrick
0: Dolgo. Yeah.
1: Yes, before he went across to where Haaland scored. But how many chances did Man United have before? In fact, funny enough, they did have way too many chances, really. Donnarumma pulled off a few saves. But the thing is, you expected Man U to completely dominate the football.
0: Mm.
1: They did it.
0: All right, and that in the end, for City, two VAR incidents,
1: yes,
0: or two controversial incidents.
1: Incident.
0: One in the first half didn't go in their favor,
1: one in the second,
0: and then
1: did.
0: The other in the second did.
1: Yes, they'll have to look at that. But the issue is that everything should have favored Man United today.
0: Yeah.
1: They keep making themselves look inferior to the likes of City and Arsenal.
0: Yeah.
1: This was a very informed City side under Pep Guardiola that Carrick's team comfortably beat 2-0
0: last season,
1: which was just about 5 months ago.
0: Yeah.
1: You understand? It's not like way back in the past. And look at the same United today. I don't understand what's going on. There's a cohesion that is lacking, as far as United is concerned. Because you look at those final third passes, I keep feeling that Manchester United, this is my own personal, I have said several times, I don't think that Benjamin Sesko has been given enough time up front. I know it's difficult taking out any of Rashford, Mbeumo, Cunha, but the coach has to, he needs a number nine. That's one, even though some say the defense could be dodgy and all that, but it's not as if the defense made too many errors today,
0: yet
1: they lost the game.
0: Yeah,
1: you understand? So, I look, this team, maybe we need a few more weeks before I can really put my hand on, okay, this is what the problem is. They're absolutely disappointing. They've disappointed today.
0: Mm.
1: And it's been a disappointing season so far. Losing to Hull City,
0: dropping points away to
1: Everton. I mean, that's not good enough.
0: That's just two wins out of their opening five games.
1: It's one win.
0: One win and one draw.
1: They've lost two, one win, one draw from their opening four games. 4 points from four games is poor.
0: Yeah.
1: That's four out of 12 points.
0: Yeah.
1: So they've lost 8 points in the opening four games already.
0: On the
1: not good enough. And might put undue early pressure on Carrick.
0: Yeah. Okay. The other result from earlier today was also a win for the away side. This time it was Brighton who made Coventry pay for having a man sent off. 5-0 it finished in the end to Brighton and Hove Albion, who had five different goals.
1: But that's exactly how you deal with a team that is a man down.
0: Yeah.
1: Admitted, they were already 2-0 down before when he picked up the red card.
0: Yeah.
1: But they made the red card still count by scoring three extra goals. So, I mean, United, we rear this, this loss today.
0: All right, just quickly looking at how things stand in terms of the Premier League table. Only Arsenal and Manchester City have that 100% record. They're still intact. Both teams are currently on 12 points from their opening four games. Arsenal having a goal better than City and currently sit top. Hull City have 8 points from They're opening four games, and Brighton completed that top four. For today's teams that didn't pick up any points, Man United are 13th, one of the two teams on 4 points from their opening four matches, the other being Sunderland, and of course at four, Coventry City. They have no points from their opening four games, are yet to score a goal, and currently sit at the foot of the table. It could be a very long season for Frank Lampard and his men.
1: Absolutely. I mean, no goals scored, no points.
0: Yeah.
1: The only team in the EPL without a point.
0: Yeah.
1: I mean, they scored 97 goals last season.
0: Yeah.
1: That tells you that there's a whole lot between the Premier League and Champions League. I was also disappointed that they didn't exactly attack the market, you know, in the summer. Yeah, so this is basically the team that got them through there.
0: Yeah.
1: Apart from Yerenchi, they bought from one Danish team, and that's the Ghanaian Caleb Yerenchi, and then Taiwo Awoniyi. Onyeka was already there. He was part of the championship. Now, that's not enough. You can see that Ipswich and Hull went for broke in the market.
0: Yeah.
1: Each one bringing about 11 players in.
0: Yeah.
1: Remember when Nottingham Forest, was it 23? About 3 or 4 years
0: ago.
1: Now we can see the result. They are basically established now at the Premier League side.
0: Yeah.
1: And they've done Europe, got to the semi-final and all that. You can't, as Coventry, gain promotion and think you can challenge in the champion in the Premier League with your championship winning side. Not at all. And there is this conundrum in the championship.
0: Yeah.
1: The richest team coming in is usually the one that wins the playoff.
0: Not
1: the one that wins the league.
0: The league, yeah.
1: Yeah, so they get a 200 and something million, and Hull instantly went into the market with that. So I didn't see the build or rebuild or strengthening by Frank Lampard.
0: Yeah.
1: And he didn't make a whole lot of noise. Maybe, I don't know if some teams really need players, coaches that are not British, because they tend to want to subsume everything. Oh, there's no problem. And then after they get sacked, I recall, McNeil, or what's the other one's name, you know, out of the blue,
0: McKenna,
1: he was just sacked.
0: Ipswich.
1: You know, so many British coaches, they tend to,
0: want to splash the cash in the transfer
1: they
0: market.
1: They don't complain. That's what I'm trying to say.
0: Yeah.
1: You understand? And sometimes they don't really splash the cash. And then they appear not to do well, because I wonder why Frank Lampard will be comfortable with the way the transfer window went for
0: Coventry
1: City.
0: Yeah.
1: I already, even if they had bought well, everyone had expected the three promoted teams to struggle.
0: Yeah.
1: And the other two have given them themselves chances at the beginning.
0: Yeah.
1: I mean, Hull drawing at Chelsea, and you know, Ipswich winning away at Palace. You see the whatever happens later. The issue is that they gave themselves a better chance by virtue of how you know, they have sought to stay on the front foot in the market.
0: Okay, that's some of the English Premier League results for today. Again, finished Coventry City 0, Brighton 5, while Manchester United were beaten by Manchester City in the first Manchester derby this season. Erling Haaland, that man again, being the man with the difference.
1: Yeah.
0: He just got the ball into the back of the net, despite knowing that he could have potentially been in offside, but he got the ball into the back of the net, and in the end it counted for him.
1: Yeah, you did say once the goal was allowed that is what you always say: put the ball in the back of the net first, let the decision be taken by others later.
0: Yeah.
1: If someone else could have looked at the assistant referee and stopped playing, he didn't bother. Get the ball in the net first.
0: All right, that's a good one. Just quickly looking at some results across Europe before we come back to the CAF Champions League preliminary round qualifying games across the continent, and then look at some quick MPFL results. Barcelona maintained their 100% record also in the La Liga. They won 4-2 away at Levante.
1: That's 21 goals now scored.
0: Scored there for them. And then the other result from earlier today, finished Celta Vigo 1, Malaga 1. Getafe and Deportivo Corona, goalless start of the second half, 46 minutes on the clock, and Atletico away at Real Sociedad by 8 p.m. later tonight. In the German Bundesliga, it has finished Elsberg 1, Bayern Munich 2. Bayern winning that game with Harry Kane scoring the winning goal eventually. Leipzig won earlier today when they thrashed Hamburger by 5-0. It's Napoli won against Bologna, 10 minutes to go in that game. And Monza didn't pick up any points as Lecce won 3-2 at home. Juventus are away to Sassuolo by 7:45 p.m. Later tonight. Paris Saint-Germain are also away to Brest by 7:45 p.m. also later tonight. And quick result from the MPFL. Abia Warriors played out a 2-2 draw with the Corridor City. Barra FC beat Manchester Bees by 3-1. That's not so a good result for Ranchers Bees. The Lagos Derby finished Sporting Lagos 3, Inter Lagos, who were the home side today, 0. So Sporting Lagos picking up all
1: Inter
0: 3 points.
1: Lagos are really struggling. That's 3 straight losses now.
0: Yeah, Kwara United 3-0 also. This time over a more established Katsina United. And Niger Tornadoes picked up a draw at home. They equalized in that game and later on to Plateau United. I finished Insurance 4, Kun Khalifat FC 2. Those are just the results from the MPFL today. And then Doma United won yesterday 2-0 against Enyimba.
1: I'm wondering what Enyimba is playing at. They are gradually turning themselves to a mid stroke lower table side. It's going to be the third season now, you know, that Enyimba, they need to really do something, you know, pretty soon.
0: Yeah.
1: Because it's not just going well for them. For the Lagos side, really, Corridor City appear to still, you know, maintain the quality they had last season. 2-2 at Abia Warriors is a good result. Abia Warriors are having a very poor start to the season. They also drew 2-2 against, goalless against Kun Khalifat.
0: Yeah.
1: On the opening, they were beaten 4-0 by Ranch despite the fact that the game was played in Katsina. You know, so and now they are the second straight home game. Drawn it, so it's early days yet, we know, but that's an Abia Warriors side that in the last 3 seasons they reached their first cup final, they lost, then they qualified via the league for the continent for the first time, and then, you know,
0: they just missed out last season.
1: So this is a poor start. I do hope they turn it around, but the 2 teams in Abia State not doing well at the moment, and I keep wondering, when will the governor really look at both teams' management and decide to do something about them?
0: All right, that's from the league. Let's now get to look at those preliminary games in the CAF Champions League. We have a few results. It has finished. Quick results. Rivers United 2, San Pedro of Cote d'Ivoire 2. So, on the away goals rule, Nigeria's runners
1: incredible.
0: Last season are out.
1: Did they think FC San Pedro, a former continental finalist? And I did tell you the day the draws were made. Funny enough, now look at the way it paints me.
0: Yeah.
1: The qualifier here meets the winner of the tie between Vipers of Uganda and FC Nouakchott of Mauritania.
0: Yeah.
1: And the first leg in that one ended 1-1. Now you would have thought that if had Rivers United crossed here, they would have been favorites against whoever qualifies there.
0: Yeah.
1: Now that's going to San Pedro, and if San Pedro reaches the group stages, that's nearly 1 billion in Nigerian naira just for reaching there. So I don't know what these Nigerian clubs think. Rangers International very poor as well, but they managed to squeeze through to the playoff round, and it's going to be tough because they're going to beat FC Oja, who knocked out Nijelek of Niger Republic. Now, Shooting Stars are already 1-0 down away to CS Faxen in Tunisia. El Academy Warriors, their game, I think, is a little later in the day. You see, but my point is that these Nigerian teams don't plan, in my opinion, for playing on the continent. They qualify first. Okay, look at for how many years now you play and play and play and qualify, and then you take your match somewhere else, away from the same fans that supported you to qualify.
0: Yeah.
1: And they're just not gonna cut it. They're not ready. Either the MPFL, now they've got Euro match, you've got to stick to something. There has got to be standards. Make it painful for the clubs, and that is when they will give you what you want. We cannot be playing our league games and expect to excel when those matches are being played on stadiums that cannot host continental games. It doesn't make any sense. If you're willing to win the league, either you make your stadium good or you go somewhere where there's a standard, a cap standard stadium where you play your games. You understand? All those things are affecting us. We don't use VR. So many of the other countries have now started using VR for years in their league.
0: Yeah.
1: You know, so and when we get to the continent, the VR is there waiting for us.
0: Yeah.
1: Our referees don't know it. We still have all these, you know, myriad issues with fan behavior, referee behavior, and everything. We won't cut it for a long time. If care is not taken this season again, we may not have a Nigerian team in the